0: Setting the sentinel plate tracker. I'm going to be on a white sedan, bypass and McHenry.
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0: Hi there, it came back on the white Honda Civic to a Michael Dutch party. It is currently clear.
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Dispatch 228. 228, can you give dispatch 21 when you get a second?

0: Dispatch 2, too late for a restart. Traffic hazard. 2-8 to 17 wants you to meet them at the mobile by the sub, referencing running over debris that was in the road at about 9:30 p.m. today. The 17 Crystal Party is loud and clear. He's going to be in a blue Chevy Spark. Should be there in about 5 minutes.
1: 903 cover and hold.
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0: 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We're going to be on 20 and 0.

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Thank you. 11, I'm 10.

From the 28, you gave a better message to the lockout. Copy. Adam North, George 7675 is coming back on a Tesla. Is that correct?

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The vehicle registered Adam Young, 6'8", 5'1".

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0: I can't 1028, but bring me out with a white Chevy sedan. 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Bring me on 11 in Cottage Crest.

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1: Morning, Gray. 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Is anyone in the area?
0: I copy.

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0: tell what that was. All of
1: our colored vehicles are northbound on Highway B right now. Highway G is their jurisdiction.
0: Are they coming up BD right now?

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1: Southbound 330, over 0. Sorry, it's going to be southbound 330, over 0.
0: Right on the Gulf Road overpass, dispatch just roll another cover over this way.
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0: 28, I'm turning around at K now.

0: Thank you.
1: Hey, Charles Roberts, 8180. We're going to be on Perry Ave, just south of

press 903 for a restaurant. Fire department's requesting you at 209 West Chestnut Street for the address flag for officer safety. The homeowner is typically aggressive towards first responders on scene. 209 West Chestnut.

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0: 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There was a canine alert.
1: I copy the canine alert. Driver detained at midnight 49.
0: Okay. The informational for Kenosha will be 76 to the 704 South Colony. We're already 60 out.

Copy.

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1: Negative, we are Wisconsin. Confirm, please.

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0: Is that out of Illinois as well?
1: Hey, this is Joe Wisconsin. Depart, please.
0: Copy, it's coming back on a blue Chevy Silverado.
1: That's

0: 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I don't have a word.
1: 79, complaint number is 29044. Again, 29044. You're welcome.

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1: Talk to the vehicle owner that said if someone with a license to come get it. I'm going to drop him off at Central on 20 on the road right now.
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0: Looks like an Illinois plate. David Tom, 98185, bypass Mandarin.
1: Copy.

0: 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It's confirmed. It's total of $861. At 123.
1: Two eight.

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0: 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Dispatch 2-9, can you go to cover? Sexual assault.
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0: spell that. 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

OWI.

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1: Okay, firm, but then I was told to hold off. Did you want me to get them rolling again?
0: Affirmative for info.
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0: Coming at 1780 New Street, the caller was whispering, said he heard some noises and glass breaking about 15 minutes ago, then went to see what the noise was and saw male black wearing all black in the lobby door. Another tenant was saying he didn't know him and asked the 17 if he knew him, and nobody did. Unknown where he went after, just requesting an area check. 1780 New Street.
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0: 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Mount Pleasant's requesting a K-9 at Duran and Wood.
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0: 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You can 22.
1: 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I don't have a working computer, so.
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0: Last name, Sheridan, Sam, Henry, Edward, Robert, Ida, David, Adam, Nora. First name, Caleb, Thomas, Fallon. Date of birth, 1-6-1993.

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At 394 Amanda Street, the 17th complaining about the noise they're making in the parking lot, painting the lines. 394 Amanda Street.

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1470 11th Avenue, trailer number 9, for a 64-year-old female feeling really weak, unable to stand, also been vomiting for the past 2 weeks, has a lot of weight loss. She's also a diabetic. 1470 11th Avenue, trailer number 9.

19. 19. 19. 19. 19. 19. 19. 19. 19. 19. 19. 19. 19. 19. 19. 19. 19. 19. 19. 19. 19. 19. 19. 19. 19. 19. 19. 19. 19. 19. 19. 19. 19. 19. 19. 19. 19. 19. 19. 19. 19. 19. 19. 19. 19. 19. 19. 19. 19. 19. 19. 19. 19. 19. 19. 19. 19. 19. 19. 19. 19. 19. 19. 19. 19. 19. 19. 19. 19. 19. 19. 19. 19. 19. 19. 19. 19. 19. 19. 19. 19. 19. 19. 19. 19. 19. 19. 19. 19. 19. 19. 19. 19. 19. 19. 19. 19. 19. 19. 19. 19. 19. 19. 19. 19. 19. 19. 19. 19. 19. 19. 19. 19. 19. 19. 19. 19. 19. 19. 19. 19. 19. 19. 19. 19. 19.

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0: Hey, sir.

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0: 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That's it.
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0: Yeah, I have been. So far it's 74. 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
1: 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So payroll number is 11958 and 9330. We're gonna be around 7 p.m. 7 if you have a second number.
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1: Any permits for parking only? Did you advertise back a little window?
0: Hey, copy. One of the arrows took the train out of town until Thursday. The other half can come and pick it up if need be.
1: Copy that.
0: Window damage, as far as they know, is new, though.

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1: 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His family with them.
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1: White Charles Victor, 2155. 2155. Westbound, 10,800 block of Highway 20.
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0: 7-Eleven. Oh, we got a civil between a homeowner and a moving company at 28808 Grove Lane. Apparently, it's an issue over a final payment that hasn't been taken care of yet. And they're refusing to give the homeowner's property back. Do you want additional?
1: Seven oh five.
0: Copy 705.

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1: Scott, Adam, X-ray George, 903. 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

0: 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Go to check on a 58-year-old female by the name of Christine Kess near Sia 364 Shimmer. Caller's a family member, said she didn't show up for work today and is not answering her phone. No, she drives a white pickup.
1: I'm familiar with the party.

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1: Preference
0: negative, I can call and ask her.

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Can you make the lobby? There's a female driving up some paperwork for 5125.

59. 69, I'm going to restack the call here for you. Looks like third shift was out with a male that was in the lobby or attempting to get to an apartment over on 1780 New Street. Well, it looks like the results are he was ID'd, issued a citation, and driven back to his apartment on 18th, but now he's requesting a 21 about the incident. His name is Caleb Sheridan.

2019. Check out a report of a male hitchhiker on the southbound K on ramp. Should be a white male with a baseball hat on.

0: Just checking to see if there's a lot there or actually a 94 at the scale.
1: How about the interstate of the lot?

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1: I thought the highway is on the frontage road now, walking southbound, south of 20, and then see if I can get him.
0: Back on it.

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It's for a 71-year-old male that's very weak and unable to walk.

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1: 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So I'm expecting somebody to probably pick them up today.
0: Have a nice day.

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1: Right.
0: Head out to Elmwood Park, got a report of a suspicious vehicle over in the 3300 block of Green Meadows. It was a red, smaller red sedan that pulled into our caller's neighbor's driveway. That parked out on the street and they didn't recognize the vehicle. Wanted to check them. Additional.

0: A166 is calling. Dispatch, did you say he was out in the grove?
1: Alright, how much time?
0: He was at the stop.

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Put me on that Outlook Park call and take it for equal. 6-6, you are coming through. You put me on that Outlook Park call and I'm going to take it for 81. 81, copy that.

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1: Sam Nora Charles, 794, out of Minnesota. Text number.
0: Copy. How do I dispatch? 908.

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0: 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Copy a follow.
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0: 28785. 28785.
1: Yellow at normally. Copy.

0: Six. 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You'd like a 21, please.
1: How about almost 60? Look for a car real quick.
0: Copy. Six, I can call her back to you. She said if you want to stop at the address, that was fine too. I just don't have it, so I can call her back and get it for you.
1: That's fine. I'll figure it out.
0: Copy, thanks.

0: quickly for that. Like the car's still out here. 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
1: Copy. Can I have 21, please?
0: How about?

0: 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Mark, you're Taylor F. Give us a 17 call.
1: Okay.

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0: That's still the final here on the

Just like a judge, we're sending refuge to 4525 Gunderson at the Circle New York Elder Care. We have a 62-year-old female with some stomach issues.

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No injuries.

0: Accessories.
1: That's a hobby, I'm affordable.
0: Accessories.

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We have a recheck from a fraud from the Riverview Manor. The system was like a 21. Do you want me to leave this back up, Jenna?

0: Hi, Cap. 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
1: Six, six, dispatch.
0: Six, six.
1: You can look up in case we get further calls on it. The description is in there, and I'll be doing it.
0: Hi, Cappy.
1: Copy. 7-2, we're at the jail.
0: I copy 7-3, go to the court. 7-4. 7-4.

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0: Wait.
1: 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Great.
0: Go ahead.
1: Up one of the other rescue runs. That one up too.

0: APL for a record break. Continue southbound 335 over 0 for 34. Use of similar 28 of Illinois at 479059, but swerving in and out of lanes. You may jump case KUF 277 and 1134.
1: Copy.

Specifier 6-1 and 13 for a buffer check. Gonna be at 126 Watershed Circle. We sent rescue out there early for a patient who is now at the hospital, telling rescue personnel that his roommate is normally up and moving around.

0: I just added Andrew. 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Just confirm it's OIR, sir.
1: That's up, please.

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I copy. Just put the fixer. That's affirmative. 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
0: 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Okay.

0: The 17th of the dog was at the 8A promotion. Hi, copy. 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
1: No issues here.

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specific designation used for a vehicle fare. We have a refuel pantry at 211 South Sylvania. So a box truck pulled into the gas station and there was flames from under the truck. Copy.

0: 7/5/22, and did you have fire responding?
1: Affirmative.
0: You can have M22 as well as transmission.
1: That's happy.
0: Okay. Steven over Henry 40398.

Professor Wright, representing Southeast Health Master to Southeast Service out of Burlington, Kansas.

0: 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I'm trying to number ETU-094, to Raymond 99. 31, you can change it to an 8 motor.
1: Hi, Kathy, we're taking a rest of cell phone 327 over 0. Could they make your own page for a voice semi with a missing plate on it, not maintaining?
0: 19, put off on your line.

0: The Fettini squad passes by the North Mill area, got a suspicious 2600 block of 76. There's a flag for F-150 with outlining upper biomel in his 40s, driving slowly past the school, making a hand gesture similar to shooting. The play was similar to Sam George 155. After about 3 minutes ago, it's a position advisory.
1: Anyone else head over there to check the area?
0: Anyone?
1: Thank you. I'll try and make a stop on the semi and KR here.
0: Thank you.

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I can try to call the 17 back and see if they know.

6727 for the Pacific Circumstance. Jimmy Duran, the South Slovenia, underneath the overpass for a male, possibly black male, one or on the ground.

0: Receiving dispatch, ready to patrol. C-238, are you available for a tarp in the middle two lanes southbound 331 over 0?
1: 10-4, I'll be around.
0: Copy, thank you.
1: Six six plus 27, what's your 20?
2: 20 Ohio.
1: 10-4, I can cover on that suspicious.
0: I copy. Just start off with the same.
1: Well, it's to dispatch.
0: Go ahead.
1: Can I have a squad to the stern of base for in custody transport down to RCJ?
0: Dispatcher 27.

0: Perfect.
1: The Sansa Zebra 3-5 and 2-B. Have a bike pair.
0: I got it. Texas 31 and 81, the something recalled to the border part of my gravel driveway on 76, at least after the baseball field. I don't know if he's still there now.

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0: Boy Charles John, 6649. My Buckingham and my pleasant.
1: So it's Jimmy and Carl Dickerman at the gravel driveway that's at 2705. It might be that gravel driveway on the north side by the baseball diamond.

0: thank you.
1: Okay.
0: Yeah, 104, I'm going to give a ride up to the boat on Emily Drive Road.
1: Traffic is

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1: Boy, 4-0.

0: 12-649, let's back to a blue 1000 Ford F-250 Super Duty in Edward Beth, up at Park Street in Burlington. Clear expired as of 1/31/26.
1: Go ahead.
2: Is that a to review call back?
1: Yeah, she said it's all black. Might have an FX on the bed that's white.
2: That's what it's supposed to be. I'll get it like
1: a dead pull into this driveway over here on the north side.
0: Thank you.

0: I was southbound in the state by Highway K, so sign lane, half of the metal leg of it's picking up.
1: Southbound, I was drifting west, southbound 81.

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1: I can look for that traffic hazard. Still located on the car. Do you have any other calls, Stuart?
0: I copy. I'll present it. Thank you. And with a negative, just hold on call.
1: 10-4.
0: 661, I put you. Hi, anyone's call?
2: Yes, leaving 10-8. I'm just going to be in the area checking. And I did see DPW on the interstate near where that tarp was called out, so I got it.
0: Copy.

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1: 15.
0: Okay, Judicial, it's going to be 10301 Enterprise Way, the Grand Plains Warehouse. We have our same letter employees from American Nurses Service posted a suicide post on Facebook. About how many minutes left?

Sergeant Turner, up at the call taker. Sorry to tell you about Harry, possibly in Door County. HR is in this sort of location and wants to speak to a deputy. We're going to

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0: I can have the 17 and 10 seconds of the call. This is Connor. 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
1: It's on the phone with the
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1: They're currently on the phone with Door County. Check in with them. I'll be, I had a comment on the

How do we talk about Rick Adams, those kind of things?

0: The 1600 block of West Highway K, Judge Zeta's been multiple vehicles that have driven by honking the horn. 17 is concerned there's some sort of traffic hazard or animal in the roadway in the area.
1: Copy, 20 and

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0: professionnel.
1: Northbound on the interstate in the county line, and we have a log for a cedar place in Lincoln 7453 Jason Boy out of Illinois. Kind of gray, east on the. Traffic. 3-5, you recover, go ahead.
2: Push him out of traffic, push the flood.
1: I got it, put the same 3-1 where you're
2: at. I'm going to get him up there, he's done already.
1: I copy 31, with another one in there.
2: 35, don't push him.
1: Copy.

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0: Professor 905 from Hospital Intelligence. It's going to be the pick and save 1008 Milwaukee Avenue. It's a female white with red hair, light colored yoga pants, was hitting a young child. Left in a black Chrysler SUV with a sticker on the back window. Unknown direction of travel. City Give Out 28 was stuck out of Salem on a 2012 Chrysler van.
1: Five
0: zero. Pick and copy.

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Pacific 718, Sun Animal, complaint. Go ahead. Good afternoon, Buena Park and Hickory Hollow. So the 217 says there's a family of four small coyotes are building a den in the drainage ditch closer to the Sunset Sand by the county exchange. They're worried that it's close to a water.

0: Sorry, this is Shelby 7 Alice Bay 258. It's going to be a KN West Runage, in lane 1.
1: Hey, copy.

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0: I'm Frank King, 4862, at Frank King, 4862. I'm at 20 at the Willow Overpass.
1: Okay.

51 12 Robert, back to a black 2018 Dodge Challenger to Milton Kimbrough and Heather Gillis to 1637 Washington in the city of Clear and Current.

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0: Copy.

0: 718, it's going to be refused, 17.
1: 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I've got exchange. Hi. Hi, Mr. Talkabout.
0: 718, I copy.

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0: 907 for a shoplifting in progress. Set the Walmart on Milwaukee. It's a female white wearing a tie-dye shirt. Marked up this item, leaving in a white GMC Yukon northbound on Milwaukee.
1: Four, can we get
0: 28? Hey, it is going to be boy, Nora, 3858 on the Yukon 201 Barrios Party out of Rochester and South Front Street.
1: Four.
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Female, white, 35-year-old today. Sure. Grace Weapons, possibly a Courtney Schmidt.

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etc., please. Are you able to check 406 Alpha Street in Westchester? Good morning. That's the one that the staff gave, and it was back on the white GMC.

0: 37. Boy, Adam Young, 8874. 8874, BAY, 8874. Gonna be southbound at 20 and off ramp on the shoulder.
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0: Five.

0: 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Deception 8-4.
1: What?
0: 6-1 is wondering if you can just go out a little jurisdiction and check an address for Burlington E-33 down the road.
1: Burlington's asking.

Madam, I have just an info in-house, and it looks like her paper's address is listed to the same as that plate that they gave on Front Street.

0: 35.
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0: 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I can take that dog while you. 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
0: I don't know what I'm doing. 8-2-8-4, AWJ, 8-2-8-4, northbound, Elm Road, off-ramp.

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1: By the tail, I can head over there.
0: 15, you want him to circle that way?
2: 15, I got it stopped at
0: Durant
2: Memorial. I have a plate when you're ready.
0: What's the plate?
2: Boy, David Mary, 7244, PDF 7244, and I'll advise on coverage.
0: Okay.

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0: Boy, Charles, Zebra, 4579, bypass that county.
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1: Copy.

0: Caller on scene at 120 North River Road in reference to finding a beaver trap on her property. It works.
1: C-139. That trap call, is that anywhere near North River Street or North River Road?
0: Affirmative, it's at 120 North River. It does say in the comments that she called the DNR and advised that the trap wasn't allowed on there.
1: Yeah, four. I'm by the Waterford Dam right now. I can head over there. I already started a CFS on it.
0: I copy. Did you want the sheriff's cover?
1: Yeah, no, I don't. Cover's not needed. It's just I should be able to ID the owner of the trap, hopefully, by looking at part of it.
0: I copy.

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1: Copy.
0: Good night, Trapper.
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0: Scooby, don't play the blacklist. 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

0: Multiple spots. 29, where are you, Tina? Stand by real quick. 611, did you have traffic?
1: Raider in North Cape with Wisconsin, Adam David Mary, 7214.
0: I copy. 29, go ahead with your temporary.
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0: 68.
1: 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Adam, young Adam, 282. Heavy 15. Pray for the quick mark.
0: Copy.
1: I copy.

0: Winter means he'll be going to the spring. Copy.
1: You heard the first.
0: 2-9.
1: I'm telling you, I don't worry. I'm not reckless. We're turning around at 20 right now.
0: Copy, thanks.
1: 2-8, you can put me on the reckless.
0: Copy, 2-8.
1: It's 51-19.

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0: Yeah, I copy.

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Cap Allen, taking care of us. Okay.

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But they follow up with Robert Young versus David Adam Horton, Nora Tom, Robert Pepper.

0: That's 8-4. I might go to close out that welfare check on the sir.
1: Paper.
0: Copy, thanks.

It's going to be that suspicious on North River if you couldn't actually still respond. She's just concerned due to a being put on her property in the first place. Simple.

0: 163 AT Auto Jefferson PD. It's going to be for Brocky Foltz, new white 189. No probable cause for felony theft, driving a white 2013 Ford Fusion sedan. Boy Adam George, 6064. It sounds simple to advise. Give us 277.
1: 48 on failure.
0: Happy 48.

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1: 22:20:41.
0: Got it.
1: 95:05. And if there's nothing on the floor, Penny, can you put me on a parking complaint to the Leisure Center, please?
0: Copy, I got you on the parking.

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1: 565, go ahead.
0: 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Sorry, give me 1 second here. 918 FF 73918. Bypass Yankee.

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Copy.

0: identify for an animal alert. Was that 717 West Chestnut? Two dogs came out of the caller's property. One left unknown direction and the other one is still there. It's a black Doberman. Sorry, the Doberman's the one I've seen. It was a white pit that took off.
1: I have no idea who they belong to.
0: Negative, they didn't say.

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0: 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I got no vehicle associated.
1: It's a Camry, like I said, Adam Roy Frank 9831, ABF 9831.

Check out 29 for a traffic incident. Called in by State Patrol, northbound 332 over 8. They advise that there's a main and three vehicles on the shoulder. Only description for one of them is a yellow work van, unknown if it's

Mr. Info, we have a call in front of 112 South Jefferson Street. Car advisor is a female black and a female white that came up to the residence and he asked them to leave. They refused, but now they're currently moved onto the sidewalk. Kind of got verbal with the caller and they're taking pictures. He said he has no idea who they are and wants them removed from in front of his house. Did you want to cover

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1: The Amelia Party team runner out of Pennsylvania, and then break for 2800 their vehicle.
0: Start with that, 20.
1: You got the 20 already?
0: Yeah, affirm, sorry. I have boy, boy, Adam, and then a boy, boy, George. I don't have a third one, though.
1: Is that a boy, boy, George, or boy, boy, John?
0: John, sorry.

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1: Affirm, I got 2794.
0: What is it?
1: That's the throttle, William, Adam, David, David, Edward, Lincoln, Lincoln, first, Robin, Selling, middle, F, Michael. Saber's going to be 320-95, you know, right, to the witness.
0: Copy. Six clear.
1: Right.
0: You're welcome.

West 48 out of North Carolina. John Adam Nora, 4299 out of North Carolina. Should come back to a white Nissan Altima.

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0: 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Be outbound 331 over 6.

0: I want to be recorded.
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0: 611 from Fast Frost. 26480 free plane at the Amoco. It's for a newer dark gray Toyota sedan, Adams Britton 156. Left without paying around $40. Occupied Cuba white blonde hair, left no unknown left, no direction of travel.
1: Out of Robert Frank, 6206. Out of Robert Frank, 6206. I wait for his first.
0: Copy.

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1: Five. 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
1: I'll head out to Aurora Alpha 11-1. Begin mileage when ready.
0: 5-6.
1: 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You just have an east car down there.
0: Stack up. Dispatch off, Ivan. This one here is done, IKT. He's

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Dispatcher 718. 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
1: Can you please just tell me how many prior 5-5s the arrested party has and how many OARs he has?
0: Yes, one prior 5-5 and then no prior OARs. They would be number one for that.
1: Thank you.
0: You're welcome.

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1: 81.
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0: Yeah, affirmative.

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0: Four five dispatcher.
1: Four five, go ahead.
0: Four plus and after party in custody. Show me SWA. She's going to be taken on my report right away. I'm available if you can freak.
1: I copy.
0: Seven nine, dispatch.
1: 7-9.
0: 41. I hear you.